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5: 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We meet the first and third Tuesday of the month at the Spencer Golf and Country Club. 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Throughout the year, Kiwanis After Five stays active with numerous projects, such as Just Because Roses, Christmas Boxes during the Grand Meander, and much more. 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

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More 104.9 KMRR FM and HD1 Spencer. Some that might puzzle you. Others that might make your heart melt with empathy. And some that you're just going to say, oh my word, Delilah, get real. They didn't just say that. All that and more.

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12: 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This is Delilah. Thank you for spending part of your evening with us.

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And whatever it is you're going through is not going to go away, but you will have the strength to get through it.

0: 2019.
1: The principles of charity, unity, and fraternity, the Knights of Columbus has built a legacy of supporting the sick, disabled, and their families since its launch in 1892. Since then, the Knights have expanded their outreach to assist local communities, including donating more than 1 million coats to those struggling to stay warm through the winter months.
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3: If you are a Catholic man looking to serve your community in these and other ways, the Knights of Columbus may be for you. 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
12: 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What are you waiting for? Become a member. This is Delilah. Thank you so much for joining me tonight on More 104.9.

0: Have I told you lately how much I enjoy being here with you at night? I stinking love being on the air with you at night. I love taking your calls. I love prying into your business. I love finding out who's on your heart. I love finding out what makes you excited, what makes you passionate about the future, what makes you tick. I'm so glad that you are spending this time with me, and I appreciate the fact that you've got options. I know that, and that's why I wanted to say thank you. Thank you for choosing this option and letting me be a part of your evening. I'll be back with your request and your dedications coming up. You're listening to Delilah.
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Whatever you're doing, I'm glad you're spending this time with us. 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
1: More 104.9, some showers here during the overnight, and that'll continue into Monday morning. Daytime high today in the low 50s and north wind at about 10. By Monday night, small chance of rain, mid-40s. Tuesday, sunny and dry into the low 60s. Tuesday night, still dry, low 40s. Sunny Wednesday into the mid-60s. And then by Wednesday night, may see some showers after midnight, upper 40s. Thursday, some morning showers are possible, mid-60s. And Friday, a 40% chance of rain, high in the low 60s. And that's a check of the weather on More 104.9.

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It's like 10,000 spoons when all you need is a knife. It's meeting the man of my dreams and then meeting his beautiful wife. And isn't it ironic?

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1: More 104.9, some showers here during the overnight, and that'll continue into Monday morning. Daytime high today in the low 50s, a north wind at about 10. By Monday night, small chance of rain, mid-40s. Tuesday, sunny and dry, into the low 60s. Tuesday night, still dry, low 40s. Sunny Wednesday, into the mid-60s. And then by Wednesday night, may see some showers after midnight, upper 40s. Thursday, some morning showers are possible, mid-60s. And Friday, a 40% chance of rain, high in the low 60s. And that's a check of the weather on More 104.9.

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2: More 104.9, some showers here during the overnight, and that'll continue into Monday morning. Daytime high today in the low 50s, a north wind at about 10. By Monday night, small chance of rain, mid-40s. Tuesday, sunny and dry, into the low 60s. Tuesday night, still dry, low 40s. Sunny Wednesday, into the mid-60s. And then by Wednesday night, may see some showers after midnight, upper 40s. Thursday, some morning showers are possible, mid-60s. And Friday, a 40% chance of rain, high in the low 60s. And that's a check of the weather on More 104.9.

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1: More 104.9, some showers here during the overnight, and that'll continue into Monday morning. Daytime high today in the low 50s, a north wind at about 10. By Monday night, small chance of rain, mid-40s. Tuesday, sunny and dry, into the low 60s. Tuesday night, still dry, low 40s. Sunny Wednesday, into the mid-60s. And then by Wednesday night, may see some showers after midnight, upper 40s. Thursday, some morning showers are possible, mid-60s. And Friday, a 40% chance of rain, high in the low 60s. And that's a check of the weather on More 104.9.

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1: More 104.9, some showers here during the overnight, and that'll continue into Monday morning. Daytime high today in the low 50s, a north wind at about 10. By Monday night, small chance of rain, mid-40s. Tuesday, sunny and dry into the low 60s. Tuesday night, still dry, low 40s. Sunny Wednesday into the mid-60s. And then by Wednesday night, may see some showers after midnight, upper 40s. Thursday, some morning showers are possible, mid-60s. And Friday, a 40% chance of rain, high in the low 60s. And that's a check of the weather on More 104.9.

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0: Catchy? 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Embarrassing? A little. Worth it? 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
2: More 104.9, some showers here during the overnight, and that'll continue into Monday morning. Daytime high today in the low 50s, a north wind at about 10. By Monday night, small chance of rain, mid-40s. Tuesday, sunny and dry, into the low 60s. Tuesday night, still dry, low 40s. Sunny Wednesday, into the mid-60s. And then by Wednesday night, may see some showers after midnight, upper 40s. Thursday, some morning showers are possible, mid-60s. And Friday, a 40% chance of rain, high in the low 60s. And that's a check of the weather on More 104.9.

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0: Hey, John Mellencamp, and it hurts so good on More 104.9, the K-pop Demon Hunters. Right before that, also Kelly Clarkson.
1: Good morning, Kevin. 6:21 a.m., 54 degrees currently.
0: Now, what I'm about to say is going to shock you.
1: You often do shock me, Kev. So do I need to brace myself?
0: You should.
1: Okay,
0: Because it rained overnight.
1: It did rain overnight,
0: Surprise. That hasn't happened at all in the last week.
1: No, and I heard it, and it did wake me up.
0: It rained pretty good, actually. 62 hundredths in the rain gauge.
1: Yeah. Mm-hmm. It was a good night of rain. The one thing I will say, Kev, is it came down kind of nicely where I didn't have to shut my window completely.
0: Right, right.
1: So...
0: Well, my lawn has never been as plush and green as it is in September.
1: You've been working on this lawn for a while, Kev, so...
0: Haven't had to water it in a while, I can tell you that. Is more rain on the way today? Yeah, I think it is. We'll talk about the weather coming up, and more music on the way from Kenny Loggins.
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0: Wake up weather, some showers and thunderstorms, and looking at a high today of, about 55. Tonight, more showers are possible and going to be cloudy, down to 48. Cloudy tomorrow, 61. Tomorrow night, down to 43. Wednesday, 66. By Wednesday night, a 40% chance of rain, down to 48. Thursday, 50% chance of rain, a high of 64. And then on Friday, a 30% chance of rain and a high of 67.
1: It is 625, 54 degrees currently. For more weather, go to more1049.com.

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1: Good morning, Kevin. 6:28 a.m. and 54 degrees currently.
0: Well, the fair is done.
1: It is done. Yes, Kev. And we made it through. This was my first year, so I had a lot of learning to do.
0: Yes, you did. Yeah.
1: But I enjoyed it. I really did. What I loved the most was watching everybody come through the

0: Depot building, and everybody that stopped by wanted to say hello, get a picture, tell us how much they love us. You know me, I like to hear how good we are.
1: Wow. No ego there.
0: No, but everybody kind of did. They stroked it a little bit. It was fun. It was a great fair, and there was a lot of great free entertainment as well that was out there this year, and some really good concerts.
1: And you know what I'm really missing right now?
0: What are you missing?
1: Breakfast at Julie's Diner.
0: Yes, you are right, sir. Yes, we were pampered where we rolled in and got a breakfast order and was served.
1: For 9 days, and so I kind of got accustomed to that.
0: Yeah.
1: And now I don't get it anymore.
0: Well, do you think if I were to call Julie, maybe she'd bring something out to us?
1: She'd probably say we're closed up for the next year.
0: That's true. That's.
1: But yes, thank you, Julie's Diner. They were very good to us every morning at the Depot building during the Clay County Fair. Right now, we have a news update from ABC.
2: ABC News, I'm Brian Clark. The U.S. war with Iran hangs over this week's meeting of world leaders in New York at the UN General Assembly. ABC's Lionel Moise has more.
3: Iran-backed Houthis in Yemen launching air attacks on Saudi Arabia Saturday to protect its regional interests. A Saudi-led coalition has backed Yemen's internationally recognized government since 2015. A senior Houthi official is warning countries against joining Saudi Arabia in Yemen's civil war, telling the Associated Press they've assured the Trump administration they won't attack U.S. vessels in the Red Sea.
2: That violence helping drive gas to a nationwide average of over $4.43 a gallon, according to Gas Buddy. MS Now, Politico, and CNN say in a joint statement they're going to sue to restore their access to the White House after President Trump banned the three organizations over negative coverage. An ICE shooting in Austin, Texas, Sunday is now under investigation. This is ABC News.
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1: Hey, good morning, Kevin and TJ, behind the microphone, back at the home base at the main studio.
2: It feels good to be back, Kev. 6:40 a.m., 54 degrees. I did love being at the Fairground Studios, but it's nice to have what we have here.
1: Right. I do miss looking out the window and people watching.
2: That did make time go by pretty quickly when we were on air, yes.
1: And to everybody who came by the depot, we appreciate it. It was so good to see you and visit with you. Hope everybody enjoyed the trains. And now, if you didn't get to the depot, well, number one, shame on you.
2: Yes, shame on all of you.
1: But if you didn't get there and you still want to grab the recipes that we had, Family Traditions America 250, I have good news. We have them all on the website where you can download them and print them.
2: And Kev, is there an event coming up in October where people could see those trains again if they didn't make it to the depot over
1: yes,
2: the
1: sir.
2: Fair?
1: Yes, sir. The 40th anniversary train show is coming Saturday, October 3rd. It'll be at the event center. Won't be at the depot. It'll be at the event center.
2: Gotcha. Mm-hmm. So there's one more chance to see some of what they do. Mm-hmm. I bet if you asked real nice, they'd walk you over and let you see it.
1: Well, and they may open it up for tours.
2: Yeah.
1: I mean, they're pretty generous that way.
2: Absolutely.
1: Model trains and layouts, vendors and swap meet, displays and demonstrations. It'll be fun for the whole family. $3 admission for ages 12 and up. Kids 11 and under get in for free.
2: Mm-hmm. You know, we get the opportunity to go to the basement, Kev, of the building where they fix the stuff, and they've got some things that they've pulled and they change. And I like to go down there because it's interesting to see everything. And you can, if you look up in the ceilings, you can see some of the motors that are spinning as the train is going.
1: It's a train workshop, kind of like Santa's workshop.
2: Yes.
1: It's a train workshop.
2: Yes. Yeah, yeah. And we get to see that magic underneath. I don't know how many people get to see that, but it's kind of fun to see the inside.
1: It is the meat of the Smoky Mountain Central Railroad. Coming up, a check of the weather, More 104.9.
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1: Are possible here in the morning, already 6,200s during the overnight. May see a little bit of fog in mid-50s today. Some showers are possible tonight, upper 40s. Cloudy tomorrow, 60 by tomorrow night, mid-40s. Sunny Wednesday, mid-60s by Wednesday night. Some showers and storms, upper 40s. Cloudy on Thursday, mid-60s. And then on Friday, a 30% chance of rain, high upper 60s.
2: It is 6:44 a.m., 54 degrees currently. For more weather, go to more1049.com.

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1: Happy Monday, Kev. 654, 54 degrees out there currently.
0: Yes, it is Monday. We're back at it after nine long, big days at the Clay County Fair. We're here back at the main home base.
1: But fun days. Yes. And we're already missing breakfast and I'm already missing lunch, Kev.
0: And I'm missing my corn dog.
1: Me too. Mm-hmm. Yes.
0: Okay, I have a serious question for you.
1: Okay.
0: And I'm gonna ask you the question.
1: Okay.
0: And then I want you to think about it.
1: Okay.
0: And then we're gonna finish the conversation at 7:05.
1: Oh, I like

0: this because normally you don't give me enough time to like get my thoughts together and then I panic.
1: Because it takes a long time to get your thoughts together.
0: This time in the morning, yes.
1: Man. All right. So a couple of weeks ago, I haven't talked about this yet. A couple of weeks ago, I went to a local eating establishment.
0: Okay.
1: To get something to eat.
0: Okay.
1: And then when I went back out to my car in the parking lot, I noticed something that I thought was very odd and frankly suspicious.
0: In your car, on your car, or near your car?
1: I found that somebody had folded a $1 bill in my driver's side rearview mirror.
0: Interesting, Kev.
1: Or okay. My driver's side mirror,
0: your driver's side mirror.
1: Now, and they folded it and put it in the mirror so that I would clearly see it.
0: Okay. And take it.
1: Mm-hmm.
0: Now, is your question, was it me?
1: No.
0: Okay.
1: My question is, how would you react?
0: How would I react? Okay, let me think about this, Kev. What would I do? Okay.
1: Because I can tell you my reaction, and I did go into a bit of a panic mode thinking, what does this mean? Is my vehicle being targeted?
0: Okay.
1: Am I being targeted?
0: Okay.
1: Is this a signal for something? What am I not figuring out here?
0: I'm going to have to think about this, Kev. Let me think about it. I'll tell you what I think here at 7:05.
1: So it was a puzzle, and I eventually figured it out.
0: Okay.
1: But it took me a minute.
0: Okay.
1: All right.
0: Now you've got me on the hook here, Kev.
1: The piece of the puzzle, the resolution, is coming up at 7:05.
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0: office has released its monthly court disposition report for August. Last month, seven people were convicted of first offense operating while under the influence, while another person was convicted of second offense OWI. A total of four people were convicted of driving while barred as habitual offenders. Four felonies, two people were convicted of attempted second-degree burglary, while one person each was convicted of third-degree burglary, second-degree theft, and third offense possession of a controlled substance. In the Class C felony category, one person was convicted of possession with intent to manufacture or deliver between 5 grams and 5 kilograms of methamphetamine, one of intimidation with a dangerous weapon, and one of lascivious acts with a child. One person was also convicted of incest. Four individuals were convicted of first offense marijuana possession. Four convictions included child endangerment, domestic abuse assault, first degree harassment, fourth degree criminal mischief, eluding and assaulting, causing bodily injury or mental illness. The county attorney's office also reported four deferred judgments involving child endangerment, fourth degree criminal mischief, felony eluding while exceeding the speed limit by at least 25 miles per hour, and first offense methamphetamine possession.
1: And Spencer Hospital is raising awareness about substance use and recovery during National Recovery Month this September. Here's our very own Anthony Gonzalez with more.
2: Drug and alcohol counselor Casey Fear was this week's guest on the Clay County Health Update.
3: Sometimes people may feel embarrassed, ashamed, or afraid to ask for help. We want people to know that reaching out for support is not a sign of weakness. It is an important step towards making a positive change.
2: Fear says there are a number of signs that could indicate it's time to talk to someone, including when substance use begins affecting a person's health, relationships, work, school, or other daily responsibilities.
3: One of the first steps is an evaluation. We use a standardized assessment developed by the American Society of Addiction Medicine, or ASAM. It looks at six different dimensions related to substance use and a person's overall well-being. That evaluation helps us better understand what someone is experiencing and determine what level of care may be appropriate. From there, we develop a personalized treatment plan.
2: She says people don't necessarily need to know exactly what type of assistance they need before reaching out to a professional.
3: That's what we're here for. You don't have to figure everything out on your own. An evaluation is just the starting point. We can talk to you about what's going on, answer questions, help determine what the next step should be. And if you're calling because you're concerned about someone you love, we can help you understand what resources may be available and how you can support that person.
2: Those concerned about alcohol, prescription medication, or illegal drug use can contact Spencer Hospital to learn more about confidential counseling, evaluations, outpatient treatment, and other support services. For Northwest Iowa Now, I'm Anthony Gonzalez.
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0: 62 hundredths of an inch of rain during the overnight hours, and more showers are possible here in the morning and then again in the afternoon. Some patchy fog, mid-50s. Some showers tonight again, upper 40s tomorrow. It'll be cloudy at about 60 degrees.
1: It is 7:02 and 54 degrees. For more weather, go to more1049.com.

0: The Morning Show on Mora 104.9, sponsored by Spencer Hospital. Here's Kevin and TJ.
1: Okay, 7:05, part two of my story. If you're just tuning in, about 10 minutes ago, I asked this question to TJ. If you went to a local eating establishment and walked in to get your food, and then you come out to get in your car, and then you realize that somebody had folded a dollar bill in your driver's side mirror, what would you do?
2: What would I do? Kev, first, I'd look around the entire car to see if there was any more dollar bills folded up. I'm not going to lie. I'd be like, this is my lucky day. Is there any more dollars?
1: So I notice it.
2: Okay.
1: And my instant reaction is I look around me.
2: Which is a natural thing.
1: Because my first instinct is this a distraction?
2: Okay.
1: Is somebody going to like rob me?
2: And that's a smart way to think. Yeah. I can see that, Kev. Absolutely.
1: You know, because you're in a public parking lot.
2: I'm not going to lie. The first thing I would think of is, did I see that when I left the garage? That would be the first thing I'd think. But anyhow, keep going, Kev.
1: So I was very cautious.
2: Okay.
1: And I was very skeptical. And I go ahead and take the dollar. And then I get inside my vehicle and I lock the doors.
2: I was
1: a little bit paranoid.
2: Now, let me ask this question. Was the car unlocked?
1: It was not.
2: Ooh, Kev, we got to talk about this. Keep going.
1: Well, no, I always lock my car.
2: So it was locked when you found the bill. Okay, I thought you said it wasn't, and that's why I was going to say, Kev, that's kind of dangerous.
1: Well, you asked me, was the car unlocked? And I said, no, it wasn't.
2: Okay, well, I heard you wrong. So you are right. It was locked. You did the right thing.
1: So I drive back to work, and I get in my office, and I get on my phone, and I'm like, what does it mean when you find a dollar bill in your driver's door mirror?
2: Okay.
1: And all of these scenarios kept popping up, like human trafficking, or somebody was targeting your vehicle for something, or somebody maybe wanted to send you a message.
2: So
1: and I was like, oh my gosh. So I get out the dollar bill and I'm looking, is there a note attached to it?
2: Right.
1: And there was no note.
2: There was no note, nothing.
1: There was no message
2: on,
1: of any kind.
2: Okay. Mm-hmm. Was it a real dollar?
1: It was a real dollar bill, TJ. So, and then I'm trying to retrace my steps. Like, was there anybody in the parking lot that was watching me? Did they want to come after me? Do I have something they want?
2: Right.
1: And I'm kind of just going over all of these scenes and scenarios in my head of what is going to happen.
2: Were you having a panic attack, Kev?
1: I wasn't having a panic attack, but I was a little worried.
2: Okay. Okay.
1: You know, I mean,
2: understandable.
1: And I don't know how human trafficking works. I mean, they have different signals and signs for things.
2: Possibly.
1: Maybe somebody was wanting to steal my vehicle.
2: And you've got a nice vehicle.
1: Yeah.
2: So what happened, Kev? You've got me on the edge of my seat.
1: So days and then a couple of weeks go by and I kind of forget about it.
2: Okay.
1: And I'm like, well, whatever, you know, I guess nothing happened. And maybe it just was sort of a silly thing. And then over the weekend at the fair, I'm at the front desk. And somebody comes up to the front desk and says, hey, Kevin, you have a dollar? And I go, no, I don't have a dollar. And he goes, oh, what about that one that was in your driver's side mirror? And I was like, what? Did you do that? And here, this guy I know did that. He was at the restaurant, saw me get out of my car.
2: And decided.
1: Yeah. And I says, well, why did you do that? And he says, that's my signature now. If I see somebody I know, I like to put a dollar bill in their mirror.
2: Kev, he panicked you.
1: Yes, he did.
2: I don't know if I would recommend that he continue to do this, especially if you Google and it says something about how you might be...
1: If you Google or if you chat GPT what it means to have a dollar bill in your mirror, it will scare the heck out of you. Because none of the reasoning and rationale is good.
2: No. But now this is his calling card.
1: Man.
2: Well, you know, if he's listening, I'm going to require more than a dollar bill in my, you know, could you make it a five?
1: Well, I'd want 100.
2: That's true.
1: I'd go for the jackpot.
2: Yes. Now, Kev, by the way, can I borrow a dollar?
1: No, I've already spent it.

0: More 104.9, picking you up early in the morning. And normally I would say live at the Clay County Fair, but I can't say that anymore.
1: You can't say that anymore, Kev. And you've got me. And I missed you, by the way. I missed having our morning show. I missed being here. I loved that I was out there, but being on the air without you is hard for me, Kev.
0: Is it now?
1: It is, because I actually have to think.
0: You have a grin on your face while you say that. So that's why I don't believe you.
1: And I have to push buttons and I have to do things that, you
0: why
1: know.
0: Why is that so hard for you?
1: You know me, Kev. I would rather not have to do anything at all if I had a choice.
0: At least he admits it.
1: That's true. It's true. But no, I that is this morning, a couple times, it's been hard to have to not say live from the Clay County Fair Depot building.
0: You know, it gets ingrained in your brain.
1: It does.
0: 63 was our high yesterday, and we had 62 hundredths of rain during the overnight.
1: And it's currently 54 degrees out there, Kev.
0: So our next big event that we have our sights on, the Vinestock Wine and Arts Festival.
1: That's right. Coming up Saturday, October 3rd. That's from 10 a.m. to 4 p.m. And we are on a brand new location at Schaumburg Park in Everly.
0: Yes. Spend the day in the park sampling various wines, beers, and seltzers, shopping with local vendors, eating at the food trucks, and you can enjoy free s'mores at the campfire sponsored by Flooring America.
1: I'll be there making those s'mores, Kev. Absolutely.
0: And here's what's beautiful about s'mores. You really can't mess it up.
1: No, you can't. And I'm also, I can control the heat. So if you want it charred, you let me know. If you want it just a little golden brown, I can do that too.
0: I like it charred.
1: I do too, Kev. There's something about a charred marshmallow.
0: Yeah.
1: Ooh, yes.
0: Yeah. And then when the chocolate melts on that char and then you put the graham crackers. Ooh. Mm. Yeah.
1: Yes.
0: Is there a limit to how many one person can have?
1: Kev, this is the more show, so I'm going to say no.
0: The more the better.
1: The more the better, yeah.
0: Now, we have to mention, anybody that wants to sample at the wineries and breweries, you do have to be at least 21 years of age. It is the law, and you'll be wristbanded. But you also need to purchase a Vinestock wine glass for the incredible bargain price of $13.
1: And there's something new this year, Kev. Corey's Limousine and Taxi will be providing shuttle transportation from the South Park Mall parking lot to Schaumburg Park. And so that might be a nice way, too, if you want to have a little glass of wine, not worry about driving. Give yourself some time. That's a safe way to do it.
0: And his shuttle will be going back and forth throughout the day from 10 until 4. So another easy option to get there on site. And we're going to have more shaded areas for people to relax and to eat and then to enjoy the live entertainment by the South 71 Trio Band, a Vinestock tradition.
1: Yeah, I'm excited. Because it's a new location, because of the potential opportunity, the bigger campus area that you can participate in. It sounds like it's going to be fun. And there's going to be a few more vendors than what we're used to. So great way to celebrate and shop local as well.
0: So come and join us in Everly at Schaumburg Park for the Vinestock Wine and Arts Festival coming up in just under 2 weeks, Saturday, October 3rd.
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0: to be moving back in here this morning and some patchy fog. A high today in the mid-50s. Tonight, more rain and some drizzle down to the upper 40s. It'll cool down tonight. Cloudy and 60 by tomorrow. Tomorrow night, down to the mid-40s. A sunny Wednesday, mid-60s. By Wednesday night, some showers, upper 40s. And then on Thursday, some rain and high mid-60s.
1: It is 722, 54 degrees currently. For more weather, go to more1049.com.

0: 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Nikita, Elton John ahead of that also.
1: Good morning, Kevin. 731, 53 degrees currently.
0: So we captured a lot of photos during our time at the Clay County Fair, and you can see some of our staff hard at work there. I'm on the fairgrounds at more1049.com.
1: You certainly can. You can also go to our Facebook. We have a few videos as well as a few more photos there as well.
0: Yes, we enjoyed covering every aspect of the fair and bringing it to you through the radio, no matter how you get your audio. So we had to take a week off from doing the cash call and pop quiz, but today it's back.
1: It is back. 7:40. We're going to call you. You better answer so we can make you a cash call winner.
0: Yeah, you better.
1: And this week, Kev, this is going to be a fun one. It's called Do You Know Your Music Lyrics?
0: Yeah, finish the lyrics.
1: Yes.
0: That'll be at 7:45.
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0: Toledo. That's Boz Skaggs on More 1049 at 741 TJ.
1: That's right, Kev. 53 degrees out there. It's time to make someone a cash call winner.
0: Yeah, after a week of being on hiatus, the cash call is back on this Monday. Let's go.

0: Hello.
1: Hello, Ramsey DeVere. What's going on?
0: Oh, I am at work.
1: You're at work on a Monday. Man, that's tough.
2: I hope we're not interrupting you, Ramsey.
0: Nope.
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0: Good morning.
1: Hey. So the reason we're calling, we have very good reason. You are a cash call winner.
0: Oh, sweet.
2: Congratulations, sir.
1: And not only that, but it's a double prize day.
0: Awesome.
1: You get a certificate to Prime Rib, and you get a gas card, compliments of Go Gutters.
0: Sweet.
1: And then a beverage of Black Earth Java.
0: Awesome.
1: Now, it's a good thing you answered.
0: Yeah, no kidding.
2: We're making your Monday the best Monday that you could possibly have with a couple of prizes, sir.
0: Yeah, I'd say that was a pretty good morning right there.
1: Yeah. Well, thank you for taking our call, and you enjoy all those prizes. At the end of the month, you'll have a chance at the $250 jackpot.
0: Awesome. Thank you.
1: Ramsey DeVere, you're right here in Spencer. We just did it.
2: Double prize winner. We made his Monday, Kev.
1: I barely remember the last time we did the cash call.
2: Me too. It feels like it was like years ago.
1: See, I had to write all those notes down so I would remember once we got back from the fair.
2: Yes. Well, I'm glad that we got to start this Monday out back from the fair with a double prize.
1: Coming up, the pop quiz. We have a brand new theme, and it's next.
3: Gary's.
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1: 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So do you know your music lyrics?
2: So here's an example, Kev, of how this week is going to play. We will ask a question like this. Whose mom has it going on?
1: Stacy's mom has got it going on.
2: That's right. So think about it this way this week, my friends. Here is your question for today. In the hit song by Tommy Tutone, what was Jenny's phone number?
1: I want to sing it so bad.
2: In the hit song
1: I want to sing it.
2: In the hit song by Tommy Tutone, what was Jenny's phone number? Do you know?
1: And if you can sing it to us on the phone, we'll give you extra credit.
2: Yes, absolutely. 580-1049 if you know who what Jenny's phone number was.
1: And you can get a $10 certificate to Dairy Queen if you get this right. 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
1: All right, in the hit song by Tommy Two Tone, what was Jenny's phone number?
2: 8-6-7-5-3-0-9-9.
0: Yes! 9-9. I love it. Who is this?
2: This is Cheryl DeLauder calling.
0: Well, Cheryl DeLauder, that was great.
1: Was that you, Cheryl, that was singing, or did you have a helper?
2: Oh, no, that was me.
1: Oh, perfect.
2: Me being a squirrel.
1: I love it.
0: Well, congratulations. We have a $10 certificate to Dairy Queen because you know it was 8675309. Well, Cheryl, did you get to go out to the Clay County Fair?
2: I did not. I worked.
0: Oh, they didn't let you off work to go to the fair?
2: No, but well, I heard it was awesome, and I know plenty of people. My granddaughter went and got to see the elephants.
0: Yeah.
1: I got to meet the elephants, and
2: oh my,
1: they got a little too close for comfort, I'll tell you that much.
0: You know what the elephant said when they saw TJ? Lunch.
2: Oh, really?
1: Oh,
2: he's a big nut.
1: Yes, that's the exact reason. Yes.
0: Well, yeah, Cheryl, okay. You have a great week. Thank you for calling in. We appreciate it.
2: All righty. You have a great week as well.
0: Cheryl DeLauder, thank you. Up in Okoboji, 7:53. Yeah, TJ was talking all tough. He was like, "Yeah, I'm gonna see if they'll let me ride the elephant, you know, and I'll get this great big video that we'll put on social media." And he's like, "And Kev, they're gonna love me. I'm gonna be King Tut of the Clay County Fair." And then you get there, and they're like, "No, sir, you cannot ride the elephants." And then you stand next to them, and you're a scaredy cat.
1: Yep, I might have squealed a little bit, Kev, not going to lie. And jeez. I might have, like, done a little bit of a hop, and, you know, yeah.
0: This is why you can't believe a word he says. But he never follows through.
1: I went out with the mantra and the gumption, but those two elephants were a lot bigger than I had anticipated, Kev.
0: Tough talk right
1: just
0: there.
1: Just saying. The ideal was good, but the execution was tough. Typical of me.
0: And you are very squirrely this morning. You're driving me nuts.
1: Kev, we're back in the studio, the main studio, and so therefore I'm excited, and I'm coming off of the fair, and so I'm in a state of delirium, if you want to know the truth.
0: Well, what you're squirrely about is you keep looking out the window to you know, meander out into the north parking lot, because you're noticing my ride of the week.
1: Yes.
0: That's what you're noticing.
1: I'm not noticing just one ride of the week, Kev, and this kind of upsets me, by the way.
0: I'm sure it does.
1: Because there are how many out there right now, Kev?
0: Not one.
1: No.
0: Not two.
1: No.
0: Not three.
1: How many?
0: Not four.
1: No.
0: But five brand new pickup trucks.
1: And they won't even let me drive one.
0: Not a one.
1: Kev, this is unfair. I protest. It's supposed to be just Kevin's ride of the week, not Kevin's five rides of the week.
0: And I have a pickup for every day of the week.
1: And it's not fair.
0: Yep. Life isn't fair.
1: Just saying, how do you get rewarded with five after being at the fair? I'm calling somebody. This doesn't work for me.
0: Call all you want. They're not going to take your call. Would you let me talk?
1: All right.
0: So the boss at H&N was like, okay, you know, it's Clay County Fair Week. A lot of people are going to be driving by on Highway 71. And a lot of times, you know, traffic gets backed up on Highway 71 all the way out here to the radio station.
1: That is true, yes.
0: So as cars are stuck in traffic, why don't we give them something to look at?
1: And these are nice trucks to look at, Kev.
0: I know.
1: Yes.
0: Yeah, you should drive them, but I know you can't.
1: Why do you even do that to me?
0: You need a ladder to get in them. You're so short. But so they went like, okay, we're going to go big here. And so they brought a third of their dealership lot out to our north parking lot and have them lined up along the highway there so people can take a look at them and they can drive into the north parking lot, look in the window. They're locked. You can't get inside. But I do know people that'll let you

0: inside if you're really serious.
1: And you have to talk to Kevin because you can't talk to me because they won't let me do anything with keys or locks.
0: Well, who wants to talk to you?
1: Kev, I'm just saying, five cars, trucks that are out there and not one that I can at least get in and drive a little. This isn't fair. Not fair at all.
0: Yeah. Look, I had to figure out at a young age that life isn't fair.
1: Well,
0: and it doesn't get better as you get older.
1: I'm not going to let this go, Kev.
0: I can tell.
1: Just so you're aware, this is.
0: You've been harping on this all summer.
1: This has gotten under my skin, and this has gone a little too far. In fact, I think H&N might be in on this because they know this might be the thing that pushes me over the edge.
0: Well, if it's under your skin, maybe it's a rash.
1: It should be Kevin's ride of the week, not rides of the week.
0: Mm-hmm. Yeah, I wanted five. That's what I got.
1: I don't like it, Kev.
0: 7:57, a check of news is on the way, and birthdays and anniversaries at 8:10.
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0: Democratic candidate John Norwood stopped by the Clay County Fair while campaigning for Iowa State Treasurer. Norwood has spent decades working in business, finance, and strategy. He says that experience convinced him to run for the treasurer's office.
5: Part of it's a calling. I feel we're all on this earth for a reason. And part of my reason, I'm 62, I want to think how I can continue to deliver impact in my life. So I want to bring those business and strategy and finance skills to state government. And I feel like I could have a lot of impact by doing that. And I get great satisfaction working with people, meeting people all across the state. And it's really an honor to be able to run for this office.
0: One of Norwood's priorities is making Iowa's money work harder within the state, including keeping more taxpayer money circulating through Iowa's banks and credit unions. Norwood says he has traveled more than 25,000 miles so far, listening to Iowans throughout the state.
5: We need really to do more listening than talking. And so that's really a good part of what I'm doing. This is a listening tour where I'm understanding from Iowans firsthand, you know, what's important to them. And then as a candidate, and then ultimately, hopefully as an elected official, begin to stitch together some of those comments and feedback to begin to help articulate from a CFO perspective how we can do a better job of making that money work harder for Iowans.
0: He described himself as a bridge builder and says he favors a pragmatic approach to managing state finances.
5: I'm mostly about common sense solutions. I like to say the office isn't red or blue, it's really green. And sometimes I will wear a green shirt to make that point. That, you know, we really want to do, Iowans are a pragmatic people, let's be pragmatic about how we spend our money and make sure that it's working hard for Iowa and Iowans, and, you know, we're focused on the next generation as well. We're focused on doing well by that generation. We want to provide opportunities for the next generation to have, you know, robust and fruitful lives like our parents.
0: Norwood will face incumbent Republican Robbie Smith in the November 3rd general election.
1: And 2026 was the 50th and final year for Jones Lunch Counter at the Clay County Fair. Deb Jones married into the family that took over the fixture in 1976.
6: Well, they bought it from the Flax Shack, and it started with Alex's mother, Cleone, and a gentleman named John Shellstrom, and then Alex himself.
7: Did it always start out with the menu you have, or have you changed it throughout the year?
6: No. We are known for our maid rights, and we have stuck to it. They always say if it's not broken, don't fix it.
1: The Joneses decided to slow down several years ago, but wanted to make it to half a century. As the last sandwich was served on Sunday, Jones told KICD News it was a bittersweet day.
6: I don't have a big memory. It's just all the people that we've met down the road. And sometimes then we just see them once a year, and it's like a big family happy reunion. Without the people, we wouldn't have it. So we're just thankful for everyone that has stepped in our door. We're sad that we're not going to see them probably ever again, but it's been fun.
1: Next year, Alex and Deb Jones say they look forward to attending the Clay County Fair to take in the shows, livestock judging, and to sit on the other side of the lunch counter. And for more news, go to more1049.com.
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0: Now some more rain likely today and some patchy fog, high in the mid-50s. Tonight some showers again, 70% chance, upper 40s. Tomorrow cloudy and 60, by tomorrow night mid-40s. Sunny Wednesday mid-60s, and Thursday some showers in mid-60s again.
1: It is 8:04 a.m., 53 degrees currently. For more weather, go to more1049.com.

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1: Good morning, Kevin. 8:12 a.m., 53 degrees out there. Can you tell us who's celebrating today?

0: Monday, September 21st, Mike Sikora, I'm a Ruthven, is 58. Vicky Shorting, happy belated birthday. Happy anniversary to Matthew and Molly Conlon in Spencer. Gerald and Phyllis Lang of Sutherland, happy 62nd anniversary. Mike Schoening of Milford is 80 today. Happy 41st anniversary to Steve and Lori Taylor in Spencer. Brad Feline in Spencer and Pat Helmick, happy birthday.
1: Happy birthday and happy anniversary for those celebrating. Hope you guys make this Monday the best day you can.
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0: Say what you need to say. John Mayer, more 104.9, and Kevin and TJ in the morning. Lady Gaga and Sabrina Carpenter ahead of that.
1: Good morning, Kevin. 53 degrees out there currently.
0: We did another Price is Our Right show during the Clay County Fair. This was our 18th annual show.
1: It was a big show, Kev. Nearly 600 people showed up to attend the Price is Our Right, and we gave over $10,000 in prizes away.
0: Yeah, when you think about it, adding it up over the 18 years now, a lot of people have had the chance to come on down, and we've given away so many prizes. Yes, our Showcase Showdown winner, the grand prize winner, Jonathan Jensen of Esterville.
1: Yes, he had prizes valued at over $5,000, Kev. He almost didn't win. He lost a ring for his mom, but then he came back and he won the Showcase Showdown.
0: He rallied. Also, other winners include Rachel Wooten. She picked up $91 in the cash cube. Andrew Quist won a Roomba vacuum and a lawnmower. Joel Kibbe won a flag and flagpole and a dining set. Ron Hamrick, he won that anniversary diamond ring valued at over $1,000.
1: You can see all of our photos from the show this year by going to our website at more1049.com.
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0: More 104.9. Oh, Sherry, Steve Perry right there. Before that, Teddy Swims and also Carly Rae Jepsen on your Monday morning.
1: Good morning, Cap. 53 degrees currently. And congratulations to Ramsey DeBerry. He was our cash call winner, getting a double prize, gift certificate to Prime Rib, and a gas card from Go Gutters.
0: Plus a beverage of Black Earth Java. 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

0: I Just Might by Bruno Mars on More 104.9, 30 minutes of music guaranteed every hour during the workday. Sam Smith in there, also the Backstreet Boys.
1: Good morning, Kevin. 53 degrees currently.
0: Nobody has to tell me that I'm aging.
1: No, you just look at you.
0: Yeah, I'm getting older. And so are you.
1: I am too, Kevin.
0: You're not getting any younger.
1: And most situations, people always think I'm older than you when they see us together.
0: And one common denominator, a lot of us, as we age and get older, we want to try and slow down the process.
1: Yes, absolutely, Kev.
0: And sometimes you could say there might be some tricks that we could do to make ourselves appear younger than we are. Sometimes it works. Sometimes it doesn't.
1: Do you have a few tips for us, Kev, for those of us who might need to, you know, scale back on the aging?
0: I'm not touching that. I'm not going to give advice on how to slow down the aging process. But they do say for men, there are some things that we should avoid to look younger.
1: Okay.
0: And we'll go down that list of what we should avoid doing as we get older, coming up at about 9:20.
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0: Brighter than the moon, a firework, Katy Perry, more 104.9, and Every Breath You Take by the Police ahead of that.
1: Good morning, Kevin. 53 degrees out there currently. It does look like we are going to have a little bit of rain today and going to be in the mid-50s.
0: So far, 6,200 of rain overnight here in Spencer.

0: The Man I Need by Olivia Dean on More 104.9. I'm sure she's looking for a younger man, not aging men like you and I.
1: That's true, Kev.
0: TJ, how do you feel you're aging? Are you aging well, or is it not being good to you?
1: I will say this, Kev. My skin, I do feel pretty good about, you know, the where my skin is at. I don't have too many wrinkles. You know, I do have some smile marks, but my trouble is the color of my hair and the lack thereof on the top of my head.
0: Yeah, and the color of your beard.
1: Yes, I do. I have the salt and pepper going on in my beard.
0: See, when you have a full beard, that does make you look older.
1: It does. It does.
0: Well, here are some things that we men should be avoiding to look younger. Number one, overusing hair products. We've all seen that guy.
1: Yes.
0: That overuses hair dye.
1: Yes. And or it's so greasy and slick, you know, just yep. makes you think of grandpa.
0: Yeah. And you're like, oh, just don't do it. The sharp divine beard edges, the razor sharp beard lines might look crisp in photos, but they can backfire in real life.
1: And this is where I get aged, Kev, because when I keep my scruff going out a little bit, it does age me.
0: Over plucking eyebrows.
1: Now I actually need to do this a little, Kev.
0: Sparse, pencil-thin eyebrows instantly age your face. Did you know that?
1: I didn't know that.
0: Mm-hmm.
1: Interesting.
0: So I have full, fluffy eyebrows.
1: And I've got eyebrows that go out an inch on a couple of sides there.
0: Now, I'm not going to mention names, excessive tanning and bronzing. See, you don't want to glow in the dark.
1: No. No, you do not. It can highlight the wrinkles.
0: I'm overdoing your teeth whitening. You know, they actually say that if you whiten your teeth too much, that's bad for you.
1: Really?
0: Mm-hmm.
1: I did not know that, Kev.
0: Mm-hmm. Neglecting moisturizer and sunscreen. You know, sunscreen actually protects you and keeps your skin looking young and healthy.
1: That is one thing that I do, Kev. I do have a little sunscreen that I do put on almost every day as a moisturizer, just because, as you know, I'm lacking a little hair on the top of my head.
0: Yeah, skipping skincare is one of the fastest ways to look older than you really are. Chasing extreme hair colors. Sometimes you may have to embrace what you have.
1: Kev, I went platinum once. It was the worst decision I ever made.
0: You know, and when I was younger, I was really big into this, but heavy use of aftershave and cologne. You know, don't annoy people with your smell.
1: Yes.
0: And finally, shaving too closely too often. Yeah, that can irritate your skin and cause redness, ingrown hairs, and inflammation.
1: Yeah, and that's kind of why I've given up a little bit on that too, Kev. Just, you know, I was getting some ingrown hairs there for a minute.
0: Yeah. Nine things we aging men need to avoid.
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0: And good morning. A check of the weather on More 104.9. Rain showers continuing. Some patchy fog as well. Temperatures going to be in the mid-50s and winds at about 10. Tonight, more rain, about a 70% chance, upper 40s. Cloudy and 60 by tomorrow. Tomorrow night, down to the mid-40s. Sunny Wednesday, mid-60s. By Wednesday night, upper 40s. And then cloudy. Some rain showers are possible on Thursday. High mid-60s.
1: We are currently at 53 degrees. For more weather, go to more1049.com.

0: did have one big party out at the Clay County Fair with more 104.9. It's Miley Cyrus right there.
1: And it was a good party, and I miss it already, Kev, but it is so good to be back in the home studio. 53 degrees currently.
0: You know, we have a lot of great photos from the fair from our staff working out at the fairgrounds, and you can check out those photos at more1049.com. Ramsey DeVary, right here in Spencer, cash call winner today.
1: That's right. Got a gift certificate to Prime Rib, double prize winner, Kev, and also got a gas card thanks to Go Gutters.
0: And you can't forget about the beverage of Black Earth Java. 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

0: savings of up to 70% off. 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
1: Your day cloudy, rainy, and drizzly here, and really not going to be real warm. Mid-50s is about all the warmer it'll be, and then tonight down to the upper 40s. We have a check of the weather. That's next.
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0: And good morning. A check of the weather on more 104.9. Rain showers continuing. Some patchy fog as well. Temperatures going to be in the mid-50s and winds at about 10. Tonight, more rain, about a 70% chance, upper 40s. Cloudy and 60 by tomorrow. Tomorrow night, down to the mid-40s. Sunny Wednesday, mid-60s. By Wednesday night, upper 40s. And then cloudy, some rain showers are possible on Thursday. High mid-60s.
1: We are currently at 53 degrees. For more weather, go to more1049.com.

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0: Miles Smith and Stargazing on More 104.9. Good morning. I'm Stephen Cutler. A happy new week. Wrapped up the Clay County Fair yesterday and right back to it here on Monday. But it is nice to kind of get back to normal schedule as much as we enjoy the Clay County Fair. But hey, we've got a whole another big event coming up here on Saturday, October 3rd, going from 10 a.m. until 4 p.m. The 2026 Vinestock Wine and Arts Festival in a brand new location at beautiful Schoenberg Park near Everly. 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
0: This is your More 104.9 live Doppler forecast. Showers, slight chance of thunderstorms, and showers likely in the afternoon. Patchy fog near steady temperatures in the mid-50s. Northeast winds around 10 miles per hour. Chance of rain is 90%. Tonight, cloudy, showers likely in the evening. Slight chance of showers with patchy drizzle after midnight. Patchy fog, lows in the upper 40s. Northeast winds 5 to 10. Chance of rain is 70%. For more weather, go online anytime at more1049.com.

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We got Hootie and the Blowfish coming on next with I Go

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Madonna bringing Crazy for You here on More 104.9. Justin Bieber ready to go next here for you with Let Me Love You. 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

Taylor Swift and I Knew It, I Knew Ya on More 104.9. More on that song here in just a bit. We're taking a look at your American Top 40 Hot AC chart from this past weekend. And staying put at number 10 this week is Teddy Swims' Mr. Know-It-All. Now in its 18th week on the chart. Dropping down to number 9 is the song you just heard, I Knew It, I Knew You by Taylor Swift. It's been as high as number 1 on 13 weeks on the Hot AC chart. Up to number 8 is Zara Larsson's Midnight Sun, 20 weeks on the chart now for it, and reaching its peak at number 8. Bruno Mars and I Just Might Stay and Put at number 7, been on the chart for a whopping 34 weeks, and has been as high as number 1. As high

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3: This is your Moore 104.9 live Doppler forecast. Showers, slight chance of thunderstorms, then showers likely in the afternoon. Patchy fog, near steady temperatures in the mid-50s. Northeast winds around 10 miles per hour. Chance of rain is 90%. Tonight, cloudy, showers likely in the evening. Slight chance of showers with patchy drizzle after midnight. Patchy fog, lows in the upper 40s. Northeast winds of 5 to 10. Chance of rain is 70%. For more weather, go online anytime at Moore 104.9.com.

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0: 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Nearly 600 people attended Spencer Media Group's Prices Are Right at the Clay County Fair. SMG would like to sincerely thank everyone for coming. Over $10,000 in prizes were given away. Congratulations to Jonathan Jensen of Esterville, winner of the Showcase Showdown, valued at over $5,000. This year's showdown included a 65-inch flat-screen TV, Samsung soundbar, Napoleon grill, and a pair of e-bikes. Also had prizes given out to Rachel Wooten, who got an air fryer and $91 from the Cash Cube. Roomba vacuum and lawnmower went to Andrew Quist. Joel Kibbe won a flagpole and dining set. Ring doorbell went to Jonathan Jensen, and there was an anniversary diamond ring that Ron Hamrick won. To see photos from this year's show, go to our website, and thank you to our Prices Are Right sponsors, Stefan Furniture by Kaylee, Nelson Jewelry, Flooring America, Spencer Hy-Vee, Country Clutter, Breckenridge Insurance, Snyder Auto Care, Ziegler Ag Equipment, Carl's TV and Appliance, Mr. B's Flooring, Bikes, Boards and Shades, Julie's Diner, and Home Instead Senior Care.
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0: This is your More 104.9 live Doppler forecast. Showers, slight chance of thunderstorms, and showers likely in the afternoon. Patchy fog, near steady temperatures in the mid-50s. Northeast winds around 10 miles per hour. Chance of rain is 90%. Tonight, cloudy, showers likely in the evening. Slight chance of showers with patchy drizzle after midnight. Patchy fog, lows in the upper 40s. Northeast winds 5 to 10. Chance of rain is 70%. For more weather, go online anytime at more1049.com.

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and Angels anyway on More 104.9. We got some Hoobastank ready to go next for you. And the reason it was a big weekend for high school sports, the Cherokee, they called it the lighted cross country meet. Some folks called it a twilight meet. It was started at 7:45. So it was dark and the course was lit up by a bunch of glow sticks and stuff like that. So really cool. Got the full story for you on that race on NorthwestIowaNow.com. Also volleyball scores, Spencer girls swimming won over the weekend at Fort Dodge in that invitational. And then of course, football Friday night results available online as well.

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0: 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And the work of a young girl's eye, glory days. 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

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Got some big mountain ready to go next, and baby, I love your way.

0: 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I'll get some weather in for you before sending you off to 30 minutes of music with Post Malone and Morgan Wallen, and I Had Some Help.
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0: 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Showers, slight chance of thunderstorms, and showers likely in the afternoon. Patchy fog, near steady temperatures in the mid-50s. Northeast winds around 10 miles per hour. Chance of rain is 90%. Tonight, cloudy, showers likely in the evening. Slight chance of showers with patchy drizzle after midnight. Patchy fog, lows in the upper 40s. Northeast winds 5 to 10. Chance of rain is 70%. For more weather, go online anytime at more1049.com.

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0: 69 on Wall 104.9. Well, the Fair of 26 officially wrapped up yesterday. It was a pleasure visiting with so many of you during this year's Clay County Fair. SMG would like to thank everyone who took the time to stop by our studios at the Depot Building. We loved interviewing all the vendors, entertainers, workers, and volunteers that truly make the Clay County Fair the world's greatest. For those who couldn't make it to the Depot, all of our family favorite recipes are available on our website to download and print. You can also find several photos of our staff working at the fair. Also, if you weren't able to pick up this year's SMG People's Choice magazine or the new high school sports books, free copies are available to pick up at our main office on Highway 71 in North Spencer.
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This is your Moore 104.9 live Doppler forecast. Showers, slight chance of thunderstorms, and showers likely in the afternoon. Patchy fog near steady, temperatures in the mid-50s, northeast winds around 10 miles per hour. Chance of rain is 90%. Tonight, cloudy, showers likely in the evening. Slight chance of showers with patchy drizzle after midnight. Patchy fog, lows in the upper 40s. Northeast winds 5 to 10. Chance of rain is 70%. For more weather, go online anytime at Moore 104.9.com.

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Euphoria with Breeden on Moment of 4.9. I had Madonna just a bit ago with Vogue, and Lady A is coming on next with Need You Now. First, want to say congratulations to Ramsey DeVary of Spencer, today's cash call winner, getting double prizes, gas card from Go Gutters, and then prime rib. So the double prize is coming because 2 weeks ago, at the end of 2 weeks ago, we did not have a Friday winner. So sign yourself up to be a cash call winner online now at more1049.com.

a Dean's Man I Need on More 104.9 with some John Mellencamp, ready to go next in Small Town. 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

0: Twins are officially eliminated from playoff contention. They had a four-game weekend set against the Los Angeles Angels in Anaheim and split that series. I don't know if sweeping that series would have done much more than just kind of delay the inevitable. Mathematically speaking, it was going to be really tough at the beginning of that series for the Twins to get anywhere close to the playoffs. But they put up a good fight this year. I mean, they were active at the deadline, which was great, but they really did benefit from a very weak American League this season record-wise, and still eliminated before the final day of the season. So back to the drawing board for the Twins. They still got some games to play, and you can hear those on News Radio 102.5 and AM 1240 KICD, our sister station here at the Spencer Media Group.
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0: This is your Moore 1049 live Doppler forecast. Showers, slight chance of thunderstorms, and showers likely in the afternoon. Patchy fog near steady, temperatures in the mid-50s, northeast winds around 10 miles per hour. Chance of rain is 90%. Tonight, cloudy, showers likely in the evening. Slight chance of showers with patchy drizzle after midnight. Patchy fog, lows in the upper 40s. Northeast winds of 5 to 10. Chance of rain is 70%. For more weather, go online anytime at Moore1049.com.

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2: This is your Moore 104.9 live Doppler forecast. Showers, slight chance of thunderstorms, and showers likely in the afternoon. Patchy fog near steady, temperatures in the mid-50s, northeast winds around 10 miles per hour. Chance of rain is 90%. Tonight, cloudy, showers likely in the evening. Slight chance of showers with patchy drizzle after midnight. Patchy fog, lows in the upper 40s. Northeast winds 5 to 10, chance of rain is 70%. For more weather, go online anytime at Moore 104.9.com.

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1: 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Thank you, everybody, for listening today. I'm Stephen Cutler. I'll be back with you 10 o'clock tomorrow for your midday on More 104.9. We've got 30 minutes of music coming on after the break. Went to Tasha Bedingfield's Pocket Full of Sunshine. Shawn Mendes, There's Nothing Holding Me Back. And Charles Kelly's Can't Lose You. Plus a whole lot more. George Wolfe takes over at 2 o'clock.
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1: This is your More 104.9 live Doppler forecast. Showers, slight chance of thunderstorms, and showers likely in the afternoon. Patchy fog near steady, temperatures in the mid-50s. Northeast winds around 10 miles per hour. Chance of rain is 90%. Tonight, cloudy, showers likely in the evening. Slight chance of showers with patchy drizzle after midnight. Patchy fog, lows in the upper 40s. Northeast winds of 5 to 10. Chance of rain is 70%. For more weather, go online anytime at more1049.com.

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Eric Carmen from Dirty Dancing on More 104.9 with George Wolf. Happy Monday. Hey, you need, after the excitement of the Clay County Fair, a little getaway? Want to travel? 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

0: Benson Boone on More 104.9 with George Wolf here. Good afternoon. Hope you're having a great start to the week. And man, we had a great time at the Clay County Fair. Nearly 600 people attended Spencer Media Group's Prices Are Right at the fair. 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This year's Showcase Showdown included a 65-inch flat-screen TV, Samsung soundbar, Napoleon grill, and a pair of e-bikes. Big winners also, Rachel Wooten, Andrew Quist, Joel Kibbe, Ron Hamrick. 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
6: This is your Moore 104.9 live Doppler forecast. Showers, slight chance of thunderstorms, and showers likely in the afternoon. Patchy fog near steady, temperatures in the mid-50s. Northeast winds around 10 miles per hour. Chance of rain is 90%. Tonight, cloudy, showers likely in the evening. Slight chance of showers with patchy drizzle after midnight. Patchy fog, lows in the upper 40s. Northeast winds 5 to 10. Chance of rain is 70%. For more weather, go online anytime at Moore 104.9.com.

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0: Tiffany on More 104.9, home of the Cash Call, and another winner. Brand new week of winning kicked off this morning with Ramsey DeVary of Spencer. Double prizes, too. Gets the beverage at Black Earth Java and certificates to Prime Rib and a gas card from Go Gutters. You could be next tomorrow morning. Another random call at 7:40. If it's to you and you answer, then you win the beverage from Black Earth Java and the prize of the day. If you don't answer, you have 10 minutes and 49 seconds to call us back and still pick up the prizes. 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
6: This is your More 104.9 live Doppler forecast. Showers, slight chance of thunderstorms, and showers likely in the afternoon. Patchy fog near steady, temperatures in the mid-50s. Northeast winds around 10 miles per hour. Chance of rain is 90%. Tonight, cloudy, showers likely in the evening. Slight chance of showers with patchy drizzle after midnight. Patchy fog, lows in the upper 40s. Northeast winds 5 to 10. Chance of rain is 70%. For more weather, go online anytime at more1049.com.

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Sarah McLachlan, Better Broken on More 104.9. Glad you're here this afternoon. I'm George Wolf. Hope to see you at this year's Vinestock Wine and Arts Festival coming up Saturday, October 3rd from 10 a.m. to 4 p.m. Brand new location at beautiful Scharnberg Park in Everly. 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Also, anyone wanting to sample all the wineries and breweries must be at least 21 years of age and will need to purchase a Vinestock wine glass for $13. 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
6: Hey, good afternoon. More 104.9 weather. Kind of a cloudy, dreary day today. Tonight, we'll get down to the upper 40s and may see some more rain showers. North wind between 5 and 10. Tomorrow, cloudy and 60. By tomorrow night, mid-40s. Wednesday, sunshine, mid-60s. Wednesday night, could see some rain. A 50% chance, upper 40s. Clouds and some showers are possible Thursday, mid-60s. Thursday night, low 50s. And then Friday, 30% chance of rain, high in the upper 60s. Have a great night, and thank you for choosing more 104.9.

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7: Hey, good afternoon. More 104.9 weather. Kind of a cloudy, dreary day today. Tonight, we'll get down to the upper 40s and may see some more rain showers. North wind between 5 and 10. Tomorrow, cloudy and 60. By tomorrow night, mid-40s. Wednesday, sunshine, mid-60s. Wednesday night, could see some rain. A 50% chance, upper 40s. Clouds and some showers are possible Thursday, mid-60s. Thursday night, low 50s. And then Friday, 30% chance of rain, high in the upper 60s. Have a great night, and thank you for choosing More 104.9. 104.9.

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0: Camera, it's Ed Sheeran on More 104.9, home of Kevin and TJ in the morning. 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
3: Hey, good afternoon. More 104.9 weather. Kind of a cloudy, dreary day today. Tonight, we'll get down to the upper 40s and may see some more rain showers. North wind between 5 and 10. Tomorrow, cloudy and 60. By tomorrow night, mid-40s. Wednesday, sunshine, mid-60s. Wednesday night, could see some rain. A 50% chance, upper 40s. Clouds and some showers are possible Thursday, mid-60s. Thursday night, low 50s. And then Friday, 30% chance of rain, high in the upper 60s. Have a great night, and thank you for choosing more 104.9.

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0: 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Shaboozy, a bar song on More 104.9. George Wolf here. Good afternoon. And it was a pleasure visiting with so many of you during this year's Clay County Fair. SMG wants to thank everyone who took time to stop by our studios at the Depot Building. We loved interviewing all the vendors, entertainers, workers, and volunteers that truly make the Clay County Fair the world's greatest. For those of you who couldn't make it to the Depot, all our family favorite recipes are available on our website to download and print. You can also find several photos of our staff working at the fair. And if you weren't able to pick up this year's SMG People's Choice magazine or the new high school sports books, free copies are available here to pick up at our main office on Highway 71 in North Spencer.
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5: Hey, good afternoon. More 104.9 weather. Kind of a cloudy, dreary day today. Tonight we'll get down to the upper 40s and may see some more rain showers. North wind between 5 and 10. Tomorrow, cloudy and 60. By tomorrow night, mid 40s. Wednesday, sunshine, mid 60s. Wednesday night, could see some rain, a 50% chance, upper 40s. Clouds and some showers are possible Thursday, mid 60s. Thursday night, low 50s. And then Friday, 30% chance of rain, high in the upper 60s. Have a great night, and thank you for choosing More 104.9.
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0: K-pop demon hunting. It's Golden on More 104.9. Thank you for the ride this afternoon. I'm George Wolfe. Big congratulations to the pop quiz winner this morning with Kevin and TJ. Cheryl DeLauder of Okoboji gets the $10 certificate to Dairy Queen. Enjoy some sweet treats on us, Cheryl. And you could be tomorrow's winner. Another pop quiz and more fun with Kevin and TJ tomorrow morning on More 104.9.
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9: Hey, good afternoon. More 104.9 weather. Kind of a cloudy, dreary day today. Tonight we'll get

down to the upper 40s and may see some more rain showers. North wind between 5 and 10. Tomorrow, cloudy and 60. By tomorrow night, mid-40s. Wednesday, sunshine, mid-60s. Wednesday night, could see some rain, a 50% chance, upper 40s. Clouds and some showers are possible Thursday, mid-60s. Thursday night, low 50s. And then Friday, 30% chance of rain, high in the upper 60s. Have a great night, and thank you for choosing more 104.9.

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1: J-Lo on More 104.9, The Drive Home with George Wolfe, and a big congratulations to our big winner at the Price is R Right at the Clay County Fair. That is Jonathan Jensen of Estherville, Iowa, winner of the Showcase Showdown, valued at over $5,000. Got a 65-inch flat-screen TV, Samsung soundbar, Napoleon grill, and a pair of e-bikes. Nearly 600 people attended Price is R Right. SMG wants to thank everybody for coming out, making it a great night. Also, prize winners, Rachel Wooten got the Air Fryer, $91 from the Cash Cube. Andrew Quist, a Roomba vacuum and a lawnmower. Joel Kibble got a flag and a flagpole and dining set. Ron Hamrick, anniversary diamond ring. Some big winning there. Thank you to our sponsors, including Breckenridge Insurance, Bikes, Boards, and Shades, Mr. B's Flooring, and Carl's TV and Appliance. 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
3: 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Postmortem has already begun on the 2026 Clay County Fair. Clay County Fair Chief Executive Officer Jason Broksha says vendors reported strong spending.
4: Hats off to everybody who joined us this year. You came here, you opened your wallets, you did business with our vendors, you bought tickets to our shows, you took in the free shows, you ate tons of awesome food, both new and those fair favorites. I can't say enough about what Spencer, Iowa has done for the Clay County Fair again and what the region has done in showing up and keeping this fair the world's greatest county fair.
3: Broksha tells KICD News one goal is to announce entertainment earlier for the 2027 fair.
4: I have a couple acts already booked for the three stages next year, not the grandstands.
5: Okay.
4: Hope to get those booked a little sooner than in the past to give our fairgoers the longest time possible to plan their fair and purchase those tickets. So that's on the radar. We have some capital improvements things that we're trying to figure out depending on the profitability or lack of profitability of this fair. But I think we had a solid fair.
3: The 2027 Clay County Fair runs September 11th through the 19th. For more news, visit Northwest Iowa Now. I'm Anthony Gonzalez.
6: Hey, good afternoon. More 104.9 weather. Kind of a cloudy, dreary day today. Tonight, we'll get down to the upper 40s and may see some more rain showers. North wind between 5 and 10. Tomorrow, cloudy and 60. By tomorrow night, mid-40s. Wednesday, sunshine, mid-60s. Wednesday night, could see some rain, a 50% chance, upper 40s. Clouds and some showers are possible Thursday, mid-60s. Thursday night, low 50s. And then Friday, 30% chance of rain, high in the upper 60s. Have a great night, and thank you for choosing More 104.9.

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George Wolf here, and a tough loss for the Spencer Tiger football team over the weekend. They were on the road for the second straight week, taking on the number 3 ranked team in Class AAA, Sioux Center. And Sioux Center rolled to a big win. 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

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Thank you for the ride this afternoon. George Wolfe here with Foreigner and their number one from 1985.

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1: Leaves are turning and the kids are back in school. I hope you had a wonderful weekend, and I'm glad that you are here to share this Monday night.